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Up next, though, we've had a massive Mother's Day package to give away. And thank you to everyone who's on the standby list for that. And if you are, stand by, because straight after the Black Keys and Lonely Boy, we're going to be announcing exactly who is taking that out here on Power FM.

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